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Roaring to get on out of here. John Tesh is going to take care of you for the rest of the evening. He has three rules on how you can actually get 7 hours of sleep. That is the optimal time, he says, when 92.9 Peak FM. 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
1: 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I work in downtown Colorado Springs, and I listen to you guys every day. 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
0: All right, time for some sleep intel. And we now know the reason you and I cannot sleep is probably not because of the blue light coming from our phone. The latest data is showing that the screen light only delays sleep by about 9 minutes. That's good news. What's worse is the type of content that I'm consuming before bed. That has a much bigger impact on our sleep than the glow of the screen. Mine is usually like Gladiator or Braveheart. This is why researchers say avoiding upsetting or emotional content at night is more effective than buying blue light blocking glasses or using night mode on your phone. Again, the screen light only delays sleep by about 9 minutes. The worst type of content is upsetting or even just emotional content.

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0: For my health and wellness files, do you ever just sit in your car for a little peace and quiet? I've caught myself doing this recently. Now, it's a growing cultural phenomenon, and it has a name. It's known as car idling or car sitting, where people linger in their cars after reaching their destination. There's nothing wrong with it. For a lot of people, it's a way to reclaim personal time. And psychologists are weighing in on this. They say the physical boundaries of a car provide a unique sense of security and control in a hectic world. And even if you're scrolling through your phone or listening to the radio, the extra minutes help bridge the gap between your different roles, like worker and wife and mother. And that transition time can be good to maintain your mental health. I suggest you try it. It works for me.
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0: All right, this is this is from the guys at Pew Research Department who studies everything, and they missed me because they say the number one food we used to hate as kids, but we now love, is asparagus.
2: Oh, really?
0: Asparagus is a good source of beta carotene and selenium, both of which boost the immune system. I would say in 35 years, a stalk of asparagus has never touched anything on my plate.
2: You hate asparagus.
0: I don't know. It just freaks me out.
2: Like it.
0: It reminds me of like a science fiction film.
2: like a tentacle coming out of the ground?
0: What is that thing called that Schwarzenegger was trying to kill?
2: Terminator?
0: No. Well, I will think of it.
2: Predator?
0: But yeah, that's it. Go ahead.
2: the asparagus stock? Look, this is a common thing where the vegetables that we hated as kids have gotten better. So Brussels sprouts, they grow them differently now. They're less bitter. And they're also, in addition, asparagus and Brussels sprouts are prepared in very fun ways. They're char-grilled and broiled and drizzled with like honey and vinaigrette, you know, balsamic reductions and stuff. All of that makes them way tastier. I get it. It's not for you, but it is way better. And I can get my kids to eat asparagus.
0: Every time I see an asparagus stalk, I hear...
2: I do not get the connection. Oh, it looks like the mouth? Does it look like the mouth?
0: Yeah,
2: is that what you're saying?
0: Well, yeah. Or the dreadlocks, one of those things.

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0: All right, my friends, when you're feeling sore and beat up after an intense workout, scientists are now recommending that we eat more almonds. A study published in Frontiers in Nutrition found that almonds can reduce muscle soreness and improve exercise performance because they're nutrient-dense and ideal for fitness recovery. And they're especially good for, quote, weekend warriors or people who get their only strenuous physical up fitness on the weekends, as you know. They have a much easier recovery if they eat almonds every day. The experts say almonds do something to the body that a lot of other foods do not. They increase a fatty molecule in the blood. The molecule is important for energy regulation and triggers metabolic recovery after exercise. So how many almonds do you need to get the results? The study subjects had 2 ounces of almonds every day.
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12: If I were to ask you what makes for a good night's sleep, you'd probably say a dark, quiet room, not too many things on your mind. But every night when you go to get some Z's, how often do you really think about the temperature in your bedroom? Temperature may be one of the most underappreciated factors in sleep. That's according to the Senior Vice President of Research and Scientific Affairs at the National Sleep Foundation. We often hear about lights and screens and stress, but even modest changes in temperature and airflow can influence both how quickly you fall asleep and how deeply you stay asleep. Most experts will recommend a room temperature of 60 to 67 degrees Fahrenheit. You might also experiment with your sheets and what you actually wear to bed. Play around a bit and see what improves your sleep. You might be delightfully surprised. I'm Dr. Sanjay Gupta, helping you live a better life.

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1: 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We've got you on at Peterson. 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
0: You've heard me talk about the power of walking a lot. Now there's another study from the Washington University School of Medicine. According to the researchers there, fast-paced walking on a daily basis increases cancer survivors' chances of living longer, and it will for you too. This is from a study that followed more than 233,000 former cancer patients for several years. It turned out those who walked at the slowest pace had more than two times increased the risk of death from any cause compared with those who had the fastest walking pace. The study found that regardless of weight, walkers who take about 100 steps a minute have a longer life expectancy than people who stroll along at 50 steps a minute. Good to know. Share this with your friends.

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I'm John Tesh with Intelligence for Your Life on 92.9 Peak FM.

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1: So there's a new phrase going viral online. It's the boomer bad news drop. And if you've ever gotten a text from a parent that simply says, call me, or he's gone, with absolutely zero context, then you already know exactly what this is. Younger generations say a lot of boomers have a habit of casually dropping alarming news with no explanation, like sending you a picture of an infected toe, and you don't know whose toe it is, or if that person got antibiotics or had it amputated. This is my wife, by the way. Family therapist Jennifer Chapel Marsh says it comes down to generational communication styles. Many of us boomers grew up in households where emotions weren't discussed, so difficult news gets delivered in a matter-of-fact fashion. And there's another side to it, too. Some boomers will freely share dramatic updates about neighbors or old family friends while completely hiding their own health problems. Therapists call this the boomer hospital reveal. It's when a parent casually mentions, oh, yeah, I had surgery last month, but don't worry about it. Experts say the fix is simple. If you're a baby boomer, give people emotional context before dropping heavy news, please. Even saying, hey, I need to share something difficult with you. It helps prepare the person on the other end, because apparently texting, guess who died, is not an ideal opener.
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0: All right, my friends, if you want to cut back on your snacking,
2: I do.
0: Maybe lose a few pounds. You don't have to start a new diet or start weight loss injections. Just brush your teeth more often. Hey, a survey looked at the everyday habits of 14,000 people, and researchers found that those who were better able to manage their weight tended to brush their teeth after every meal. An ingredient in toothpaste that makes food taste bad is sodium lauryl sulfate.
2: Well, that's, you know, the old orange juice and teeth brushing thing, how bad that tastes if you drink orange juice after brushing your teeth. It does that, but it also creates a finality ritual to your meal. If you are in the habit of brushing your teeth when you are done eating, you've just told your brain and you've created this ritual where you're done eating. So I don't know about you, but you know, when I have extra calories, 90% of the extra calories are after I'm quote unquote done eating.
0: Yeah.
2: When I'm walking through the kitchen and I see a couple things out there and decide to have a few more bites or make another plate or have a little bit of dessert or have a late night snack. Like that's where the calories start to add up. And the reality is if we just treated the end of the meal where we just brush our teeth and move on as the end of the meal, you know, you're talking about on a given day 600, 700 calories that just get cut out just by doing that alone.
0: Yeah. I just worked out in the gym the other day and I went to the store and they had vegan carrot cake.
2: What is that?
0: Don't do it ever.
2: Is it good?
0: No, it's a cardboard box.
2: Oh, okay. I was going to say, doesn't sound like it's
0: a cardboard with frosting.
2: Frosted cardboard box.
0: That's right.

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0: Okay, important piece from our health and wellness files. If you're struggling with chronic pain right now, there may be something else going on that doctors are missing. So a new study published in Scientific Reports has found that more than one in four patients with the most severe chronic pain also showed signs of ADHD, and many had never been diagnosed. Overall, about 17% of patients screened positive for ADHD symptoms. That's more than double the general population. But among those rating their pain at the highest levels, that number jumped to over 27%. So here's the key. Those patients weren't just in more pain. They also had worse sleep, higher anxiety and depression, and a lower quality of life. The researchers say the connection isn't direct, but instead ADHD symptoms may fuel anxiety and depression, and that can lead to something called catastrophic thinking. That's when you expect the worst, right, and feel helpless about pain, and that can make pain feel more intense. But ADHD is often overlooked in pain clinics. Most patients are seeing specialists who aren't necessarily screening for it. But the study shows that identifying ADHD could open the door to better, more complete pain treatment, especially for people whose pain hasn't responded to anything else.
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0: Well, we can finally prove this. Kindness is, in fact, contagious. Researchers with Gallup and the Values in Action Foundation found that when people experience a random act of kindness, like somebody holding a door, offering a compliment, or helping pick up something they dropped, they're much more likely to pass that kindness along to somebody else. And the effect? It gets even stronger with age. About 72% of adults over 50 said that after somebody did something kind for them, they felt inspired to do something nice for a stranger too. But among younger adults under the age of 30, only about 40% said the same thing. Researchers say the pay-it-forward instinct may actually grow stronger as we get older. And despite all the negativity we see online and in the news, most people say kindness is still happening all around them. More than 60% of people surveyed said they experienced kindness multiple times in just the past week. The bottom line is, a small gesture like holding the elevator, smiling at somebody, or helping them with their groceries could set off a whole chain reaction of positivity. So if you've been waiting for a sign to do something nice for somebody, this, right now, this is it.

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0: Time for some brain intel, and here's what you need to do to protect your brain as you age. Make sure you keep it busy. A new study published in the journal Neurology tracked thousands of adults with an average age of 80. They followed their brain health over 8 years, and the results were remarkable. The people with the most mentally active lives developed Alzheimer's at an average age of 94. Those with the least mentally stimulating lives, they developed Alzheimer's 5 years earlier. And for mild cognitive impairment, the gap was even bigger. Those who kept their minds active have 7 extra years without cognitive decline. So Timothy Homan, a neurology professor at Vanderbilt, calls the findings mind-blowing, quote-unquote, and the activities that made the biggest difference spanned a lifetime. In childhood, it was reading, learning a foreign language, and having books and atlases in the home. In midlife, the activities that protected the brain the most were museum visits, magazine subscriptions, and writing. And later in life, it was crossword puzzles, chess, and checkers. And overall, people with the most lifetime enrichment had a 38% lower risk of ever developing Alzheimer's. So just know, it's never too early or too late to keep your brain active.
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0: So if life feels a bit easier in the spring and summertime, it's not your imagination, it's the light. Natural daylight is dramatically stronger than indoor lighting, with up to 100,000 lux outside compared to just a few hundred inside your home or office. And that's true even on cloudy days. 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
0: Gib, here's a headline. I'm not sure. Let's check it out because you now have an almost 13-year-old, an almost 11-year-old?
2: Yeah.
0: Yeah, and then an 8-year-old.
2: And an 8-year-old. Okay. A newly minted 8-year-old.
0: So kids who watch Sesame Street do better in school. That's the headline.
2: Yes.
0: They do better in preschool. They're better prepared for elementary school. It's based on brand new research now from the University of Maryland. You know, Sesame Street, it's an old program, but it still works, apparently. The educational bonus comes from kids being able to remember and recognize numbers and letters because of the catchy songs.
2: It anchors in their mind to stuff they've already seen so that when they see the numbers and letters in kindergarten or preschool, they already have a context for having seen it before. And they have fun songs and they have funny puppets that keep their attention so that when they get to school and they learn the alphabet, those symbols are not completely foreign to them. And by the way, there's a thing in pedagogy and teaching called scaffolding. And that's what this is, where you create a context so that your brain feels supported in what you're learning when it's new, based on stuff you've already learned. And that is what Sesame Street provides for kids. It's why for all the screen time I don't let my kids have, I always let them watch Sesame Street back in the day when they were younger.
0: Were you watching Sesame Street, or did you have a scientific calculator?
2: A little column A, little column B. I had both a scientific calculator as a young man, and I also watched a lot of Sesame Street.
0: Great.
2: Today is brought to you by the letter H.

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2: Question for you. Have you ever been more stressed out by a vacation than relaxed? It is a thing. It's called relaxation-induced anxiety. It's real. It's pretty common. This is according to the University of Cincinnati, who studied this. It's because we live our lives at such a frantic pace. Trying to sit still on vacation can make us freak out. It feels unnatural. If that's you, don't plan massages and lazy beach days all the time. Plan some activities. My wife is always on me about this. Swim laps. Try surfing. 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Do one of those parachute things. You'll get the endorphin fix you crave, but do plan a little downtime. If you take it in small doses, say the experts, you can eventually learn that it's okay and even healthy to do nothing but chill out.
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9: As someone who's been married nearly 25 years, I'll tell you, there's a lot of great things about having a spouse. And according to a new study out of the University of Miami Health System, marriage might even be linked to a lower risk of cancer. Why? Well, the researchers said people who are married are less likely to engage in risky behavior. They're more likely to get a nudge to go to regular preventive medicine appointments and screenings. And they have a partner to share the load of family obligations, household chores, and finances. No one is saying you should get married in the pursuit of better health. But if you are single, how can you build a strong support system to maybe get some of these same benefits? Do your own research, find out what's important, and then hold members of your squad accountable and let them hold you accountable as well. That can provide a lot of support. I'm Dr. Sanjay Gupta, helping you live a better life.

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0: Important question for you to consider. Have you ever wanted to get revenge on somebody who wronged you? This, of course, is a natural human emotion. According to the journal Psychological Science, just the thought of getting revenge stimulates the part of our brain that processes reward. But the fact is, revenge almost always makes us feel worse, and we're going to prove it. Instead of making us feel better, revenge prolongs our bitterness and feelings of resentment. And whatever was done to us keeps tormenting us. It creates a cycle. And that cycle drags things out even longer. Researchers at Hope College found that simply imagining how we'd get revenge on someone raises our heart rate, constricts blood vessels, and causes other stress-related health problems. You know this feeling. On the other hand, just trying to forgive someone, it lowers the level of stress hormones that damage our immune system. So even though they say revenge is sweet, it actually makes us feel worse mentally and physically.

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0: Time for some dating intelligence. And if you've ever opened a dating app feeling hopeful, only to end up feeling rejected, exhausted, or just plain depressed, well, you're definitely not alone. And now there's a name for this: doom swiping. It's basically doom scrolling, but for dating. And researchers say the apps are designed to keep you stuck in that cycle. A study out of Lancaster University found many swipe-based dating apps work a lot like casinos. Users get just enough reward to keep coming back, like a match, a compliment, or a message. But people rarely get enough satisfaction to leave the app for good. That's because dating apps are businesses. The longer you stay single and searching, the more money they make. So it's no surprise that a recent Forbes survey found nearly 80% of dating app users report burnout, serious burnout. Therapists say endless swiping and ghosting and superficial chatting leaves people emotionally drained. And one study found users spent only about 2 seconds looking at a profile photo before deciding yes or no, before swiping left or right. So if swiping feels more draining than exciting, it's time to log off, say the experts, the psychotherapists, because more singles are now looking for love the old-fashioned way, in real life.
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0: Here's a quick health tip. 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Try a hot pine-scented bath. According to the journal Biomolecules, soaking in a hot bath and adding 10 drops of pine essential oil, which you can get at Amazon, it will ease your head pain in 10 minutes. It's because the hot water relaxes muscles.
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0: Here's another one of those studies from the Workplace Files. It turns out having a lousy job is better for your mental health than having no job at all. What do you think?
2: Look, a lousy job, we've talked about this from multiple different angles. It's really damaging to your mental health in the long term. It is chronic stress. There are all kinds of downsides to having a lousy job. However, having any sense of purpose, somewhere to go every single day, is hugely beneficial to the point where even if you retire from a lousy job, those first few years after retirement are the most likely period in which you are going to die. So you have to find a sense of purpose outside of work if you want to quit your lousy job. Otherwise, any sense of purpose is going to beat even a bad one. Yeah. That's what I take away from that study.
0: Yeah, I agree with you.

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0: Let's talk about your health and the sauna. The folks in Scandinavia knew about this, what, hundreds of years ago? A new study in the journal Temperature looked at what happens to your immune system after a sauna session. The researchers had participants sit in a sauna for half an hour at roughly 163 degrees Fahrenheit, and they found that just one 30-minute sauna session can trigger a surge of immune cells right into your bloodstream. We're talking about white blood cells, the ones that help your body fight off illness. They jumped quickly after the sauna. But here's what surprised the researchers. Of the dozens of immune signaling chemicals they tracked, almost none changed. In other words, the body sent out more immune soldiers without sending a full alarm. That means the body is increasing what's called immune surveillance, basically keeping watch for threats without triggering inflammation. That's good. And it didn't matter if people use saunas all the time or almost never. The immune response was the same. The study backs up previous research that shows regular sauna use is linked to a lower risk for stroke, high blood pressure, and cardiovascular disease. So go ahead, enjoy a relaxing sauna session because it's quietly helping your body stay on guard. Of course, always talk to your doctor if you've never done this before or you have some medical issues, please.
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11: As someone who's been married nearly 25 years, I'll tell you, there's a lot of great things about having a spouse. And according to a new study out of the University of Miami Health System, marriage might even be linked to a lower risk of cancer. Why? Well, the researchers said people who are married are less likely to engage in risky behavior. They're more likely to get a nudge to go to regular preventive medicine appointments and screenings. And they have a partner to share the load of family obligations, household chores, and finances. No one is saying you should get married in the pursuit of better health. But if you are single, how can you build a strong support system to maybe get some of these same benefits? Do your own research, find out what's important, and then hold members of your squad accountable and let them hold you accountable as well. That can provide a lot of support. I'm Dr. Sanjay Gupta, helping you live a better life.

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0: All right, coffee lovers, I count myself among you. I might be your leader at this point. There's something new to keep in mind, according to experts. The more coffee you and I drink, the more physically active we're going to be, but the less sleep we'll get. I've been having a problem with this, so maybe this is the reason. So this comes from a new study of coffee drinkers in the New England Journal of Medicine. The participants in the study were told they could drink as much caffeinated coffee as they wanted for 2 days, followed by 2 days of no coffee. And then they repeated this pattern for 2 weeks while wearing devices to track their fitness, heart health, sleep habits, and more. Hope they paid these people a lot of money. The result, on days when people drank the coffee, they took 1,000 extra steps on average compared to days when they didn't drink the coffee. But they also lost about a half an hour of sleep on average. And the more coffee people drank, the more extreme the results, which suggests there's a definite health trade-off to consuming coffee. Because on the plus side, of course, taking 1,000 extra steps a day is associated with a 10% lower risk of dying from any cause, including cancer, diabetes, and depression. But we also know a lack of sleep is detrimental to our health. That's why researchers say if your goal is to have more energy and motivation, the study confirms a cup or two of coffee a day is going to help. But if you're already, like me, struggling to get good sleep, you and I may want to skip drinking coffee until our sleep improves or cut way back or stop drinking it early in the day. Yeah? Okay.

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0: Look at this. Good news for me. It's a way to overcome my night owl tendencies to have an easier time getting up in the morning. Now, this comes from sleep medicine specialist. We love his stuff, Dr. Alex Dimitriou. He says, you got to have something to get up for. A lot of us, we work long and hard days, and the evenings are our only relief. So we want to stay up later to take advantage of our free time. Instead, Dr. Dimitriou recommends having something to look forward to in the morning before work. It can be anything from your favorite coffee to social media to giving yourself 15 minutes every morning to read a book. Dr. Dimitriou has even used video games as an incentive with his younger patients to get them up earlier. Dr. Dimitriou says it's easier to control when we wake up than when we fall asleep. So try waking up 30 minutes earlier each week. And again, make sure you have something powerful to get up for.
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6: If I were to ask you what makes for a good night's sleep, you'd probably say a dark, quiet room, not too many things on your mind. 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Temperature may be one of the most underappreciated factors in sleep. 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Most experts will recommend a room temperature of 60 to 67 degrees Fahrenheit. 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I'm Dr. Sanjay Gupta.

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0: All right, give the latest from Duke University about reflection. It's a way to reduce our risk of burnout. So the researchers there, the scientists say, when you wake up next time, start the day by reflecting on your blessings. The researchers found you can reduce your risk of burnout by a full 65%, cuts your symptoms like feeling drained and frustrated by as much as 80%. Wow. Researchers say thinking, even just thinking about things you have to be grateful for when you first wake up, stimulates the body's parasympathetic nervous system. If you write them down, it's even more powerful.
2: Look, and the other thing is, if you get in the habit of doing this, where you have to write things down that you're thankful for, and you try to do, you know, three things every day, I recommend in the morning and at night. You do three in the morning, three at night, but whatever, you do you. As long as you're doing it consistently, what you end up doing is you end up looking for things to be grateful for. And it can be small things, but you start to really appreciate it. It's like, hey, I got extra whipped cream without having to ask for it on my mocha today. Like, I know that sounds dumb, but you start to notice those things. They start to become significant. Right, right. And then you start to see the beauty in the world in your interpersonal interactions. It's a great way to make yourself more positive. And by the way, more people want to date, hire, promote positive people.
0: Yes,
2: so you will be in a better position that way.
0: Yeah, if you spend so much time noticing your news app on your phone, you're going to go in that direction.
2: Oh yeah, that's the fear system. This is the joy system.

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0: So check this out. This will be a conversation starter for you. A new trend on social media says the male version of giving a woman flowers is giving a man banana bread. The idea took off on TikTok after somebody asked what gift men secretly loved getting. And thousands of comments said homemade banana bread. What is it about banana bread? Well, experts say it's less about the bread itself and more about the feeling behind it. It's warm, comforting, thoughtful, and homemade. It's basically a hug in loaf form. And a lot of men online said baked treats remind them of home, family, and feeling cared for. I agree. Now, etiquette experts aren't totally sold. They point out that homemade food can be tricky because of dietary restrictions, like a gluten intolerance. And some people may feel pressured to rave about your baking skills, even if your loaf is more like eating a cement block. That's the one I make. Still, psychologists say the bigger takeaway is that men don't typically receive small, thoughtful gifts. So giving a man baked goods can have a big emotional impact. I agree. As a bonus, it's a proven mood booster. The journal Frontiers in Public Health found that the taste of banana bread stimulates the brain region that can lift your mood in as little as 5 minutes.
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3: A better life with Dr. Sanjay Gupta.
4: As someone who's been married nearly 25 years, I'll tell you, there's a lot of great things about having a spouse. And according to a new study out of the University of Miami Health System, marriage might even be linked to a lower risk of cancer. Why? Well, the researchers said people who are married are less likely to engage in risky behavior. They're more likely to get a nudge to go to regular preventive medicine appointments and screenings. And they have a partner to share the load of family obligations, household chores, and finances. No one is saying you should get married in the pursuit of better health. But if you are single, how can you build a strong support system to maybe get some of these same benefits? Do your own research, find out what's important, and then hold members of your squad accountable and let them hold you accountable as well. That can provide a lot of support. I'm Dr. Sanjay Gupta, helping you live a better life.
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0: This is the TJ Show, and look at that. It is Monday, July 6, 2026. Hello, J-Bo.
2: Good day, sir.
0: Hello, Kenny.
3: Hey, now.
0: Hi, Heather.
4: Hey.
0: So, Jelly, it sounds like you guys had a great weekend together.
3: Yeah.
2: Yeah, 4th of July.
0: So, you guys were hanging out at the beach.
3: That's right.
4: Yep.
3: Archie came, too, and her nieces and nephew. It was a
0: blast. Wow. Yeah, Kenny invited us to hang out. He's got a beach house. And
3: well, my parents do.
0: Right.
3: I don't make enough money to afford a beach house.
2: Kenny's like, let me clarify.
0: No, but we went last year, and it was maybe one of the highlights of our summer.
3: Well, thank you. Kenny's, I had a blast having you guys.
0: He's got such a wonderful family. They're so kind.
3: It's true.
0: You show up there, you're signed up for a great time. So I'm glad. We'll have to get into that today on the show. Did he take you out on the boat?
4: Yes.
0: Oh, boy. You catch anything?
3: She's back.
4: I mean, there was a couple things caught.
0: Okay. Good. Yeah, are you impressed that he knows how to drive a boat?
4: No, I'm not impressed. I knew it. I mean, he talks about it. You survived when he took you last year out on the boat, so I figured, like, okay, he knows what he's doing.
0: Who's more nervous on the boat, J-Bo or me?
3: You. Yeah. Definitely.
4: I was vibing. I was sitting back.
3: We were singing. We had the music blasting.
4: Yeah.
0: How did you know how to vibe on that boat?
4: I was vibing.
0: Did you think any boats were coming at you?
4: At one point, I saw a boat like out in the horizon. It was getting closer. But I was like, you know what? Either the boat's going to move or Kenny's going to move. Like, I trusted Kenny enough that he knew what to do.
0: Yeah, if you're used to boats, you know this already. I'm not used to boats. I was on that, and I saw this. I mean, it was a sailboat? I thought it was coming at us. I thought that was the end of it. I thought, well, this is it. This is how it ends. I'm with Kenny here. And it turns out it's so weird. It was actually going in the opposite direction. And so my perception was all messed up. And Kenny's sister came and comforted me.
4: Oh, that's so sweet of her. She was very kind,
5: Kenny
4: too.
5: Was also on the boat and also wants to live. So
4: right.
5: I don't think
4: and that's
5: he
4: what
5: hit
4: I kept,
5: any boats.
4: That's what I kept thinking. Yeah. I'm like, he wants to live.
5: Exactly.
4: So if he wants to live, I'm going to live. We're going to be all right.
0: When you were going back to the dock, did he put on the Celine Dion song, My Heart Will Go On?
4: Yes, of course.
0: Yeah, I hate that. I hated that.
5: Wait, but you have to do it if you're on a boat.
0: It's not appropriate. Okay?
4: Like, I mean, there aren't any icebergs, so I think we're going to be
0: all
4: right.
0: But there's room for joking. When you're trying to dock the boat, it's not the time to play that song, but he loves it. He gets a kick out of it.
4: That was great.
0: Too.
4: We sang along. My nieces and nephews sang along. And then my niece, my youngest niece, she took over, and she was like, play this, play that. And she literally became the DJ.
0: Okay.
4: And it was hit after hit after hit. We were vibing on that.
0: I'm glad. I'm glad you guys had a good time. We've got a whole lot to get to today. I walked in today wearing short sleeves, and I started getting made fun of.
4: I didn't make fun of you. I said, oh, look who's wearing short sleeves.
5: I didn't know you had four
4: arms. That's a compliment.
0: No, I know. Well, I think I got so hot. Yeah. I was visiting New York City last week, right before the weekend, and I was sweating head to toe. It was so incredibly hot.
3: Were you invited to Taylor Swift's wedding?
0: No, but I actually was at the Garden, and I did interviews outside of the Garden. It was right when everyone started setting up the police department, so I have audio from that.
4: Okay.
0: Some of Taylor's fans right outside, thinking maybe they would get invited to the wedding. We've got that to get to. The wedding.

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9: Well, lots of sunshine, but increasing cloud cover heading on into the afternoon hours. A few isolated showers and storms popping up over the mountains. Mostly dry along I-25. Warm temperatures in the lower 90s. For the KKTV 11 Alert weather, I'm meteorologist Kevin Gilbert.

0: 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We've got Robert in Macon, Georgia. Hey, Robert.
1: How are you?
0: Good. Tell me, what is the most exciting part of your life right now?
1: I'm talking to you.
0: No, but that's the obvious.
2: Exciting.
3: Yeah.
2: Wow, wow, wow.
0: Robert, that's the obvious radio answer. I get it. I appreciate it. But what is, like, the real answer in your life right now? What are you most excited about?
1: Let's see. We're going to be married with my wife for 29 years.
0: Whoa. Okay. Hey. I like where this is going.
2: That's
0: so
2: cool.
4: Run.
0: Anytime someone's been married with the same person for that long, you got to ask, what are you doing right, Robert? How are you loving her well?
1: Well, there's due communication between us, and we always talk.
0: Good.
2: Communication is key, for sure.
3: I've been with my husband for 11 years, and we don't talk, so
0: you
3: maybe
0: just
3: the opposite works. Yeah.
0: Right. Yeah, that's a little concerning, but it sounds like they're together.
3: For us.
0: Yeah, you're still together.
3: Mm-hmm. Yeah.
2: Heather's been saying that she's been with her husband for 11 years for the last 13 years.
3: Yeah, because I don't know exactly how long.
2: Exactly. Because I don't communicate, that's why. Because I don't talk.
3: Yeah. See how that's not working out?
0: Yeah, I'm concerned for her, but I don't ask tons of questions.
3: I guess
0: yes.
3: I could ask him, but we don't communicate.
0: Could you do that, and could you put him on the spot and see if he actually knows how many years you've been married?
3: Sure, yeah.
0: Okay, very good. Well, Robert, congratulations on that. What are you doing with her tonight?
1: Tonight, we're gonna go out.
0: Nice. Where?
1: To a dinner.
0: Hey, there you go.
3: Right, I like dinner.
0: Oh, I love that. Yeah. Any excuse to just get across the table, someone we love. It's so nice.
1: That's right.
0: All right. Well, Robert, you listen. You keep loving her well. Thank you for listening to the show. We appreciate you very much.
1: All right, guys. Have a good day.
2: All right. Yep. Thanks for calling. You take
0: you
2: care.
0: You too.
2: Bye.
1: Bye. All right, bye.
0: See, Robert's the kind of guy I want in my life. 29 years? That doesn't just happen by accident. That's like a guy who's got great strategy, knows how to love his wife. As a matter of fact, Taylor and Travis need to hang out with a guy like Robert. Or Robert himself. He would be a great person.
2: They're just starting off, so just give him a second.
0: No, I know, but they should be thinking. Like, how are we going to take this 30 years? How long are they going to take it? J-Bo, any predictions?
2: 45.
0: Okay, Kenny.
4: To the end of time.
0: All right. Heather.
3: I don't care.
0: You don't care. Okay, right. That's you've been consistent on that,
3: yeah,
0: which is good.
3: I'm glad
2: I hope the best for them.
3: Yeah, sure.
0: I do, too. Yeah. No, you want it to work out. I mean, listen, Adam Sandler officiated the wedding.
2: Right.
0: I didn't realize that they were buddies.
5: Well, I put Travis in Happy Gilmore, too.
0: Oh, is that,
5: yes.
0: Is that right, Adam?
5: He did a great job. Yes.
0: Yeah, what did you say? Because, you know, there's been a lot of rumors about what has happened inside of the building. Not a lot is known. Adam, what happened?
5: I said, Travis, you were Romeo, and you were catching touchdown passes. And Taylor, you were Juliet. And you know, you were wearing sneakers and sitting on the bleachers. And do you? And congratulations, you're married.
0: Okay, that's
5: kiss the bride.
0: There's an exclusive.
2: All right.
0: Wow, what
3: Thanks,
0: an honor.
3: Adam. The most annoying ceremony I've ever heard.
0: No, I'm sure it was wonderful.
4: I heard he sang.
0: That sounds beautiful. I love it. This is the TJ Show. We've got the news right around the corner. If you like what you're hearing, please tell a friend. It's the TJ Show on 92.9 Peak FM.
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9: Overall volume starting to pick up throughout the city, but still moving at posted speeds. Highway 2494 busier at Mark Sheffield, as well as Mesa Ridge and South Academy approaching I-25. Still a lot of roads closed in the Aspen Acres fire down in Custer, Pueblo, and Fremont counties. Go to cotrip.org for the road closures. I'm Sean Martinez. That's traffic.
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Did it work? We'll get to this in the news a few moments away. It's coming up on the TJ Show.

0: 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This is the TJ Show, our news. It sounds different around here. Kenny reads through every story he can find, and then he brings us the most interesting ones. Kenny, what's happening on the planet today?
1: The round of 16 is underway in the FIFA World Cup, and at this point, 2 out of 3 of the host nations have been eliminated.
0: By the way, I keep getting text messages. I'm in a group of friends who love these games. Seems like there's something very exciting going on. I should probably watch it.
1: Yeah, it's been fun and exciting.
2: It's the World Cup, TJ.
0: No, I know.
2: It's exciting all the time, always.
0: Mm-hmm. You guys are watching it. You're all in.
2: I've caught a couple games.
0: Okay, so what was the big highlight from over the weekend?
1: Well, Morocco beat Canada 3-0. One of the other host nations, Mexico, hosted England. A game in Mexico. The night before, a bunch of Mexico fans crowded around the hotel where Team England was staying, and they were setting off fireworks and blowing air horns, trying to disrupt the players' sleep for the next day. That, unfortunately, did not work for them.
0: That's
1: England
0: dirty.
1: Did win 3-2.
2: Yeah, it backfired. England was upset. They were like, oh, yeah, you want to mess with our sleep? Well, we're going to go ahead and beat you. I actually watched the Mexico-England game, and I was highly invested. I wanted Mexico to win, and I was annoyed. The last, like, 20 or 30 minutes of the game, it was the same play from Mexico over and over again. And what I saw was that England just kept lining up right in front of the net. It was like changing of the guards at the Buckingham Palace. They just would not move.
0: What are they doing?
2: Mexico waited too long, I think. Heather, you probably watched the game, too. They waited too long to shoot their shot, and it allowed the defense to set up. Like, they should have moved a little faster. And I kept calling that. I'm like, you're making the same play. You're taking too long. Shoot your shot. Run the ball. Like, just do a fast break. I'm talking basketball. I don't know if they do that, call that in soccer. But I was annoyed. I was frustrated.
0: Yeah.
2: She's not wrong.
0: Okay.
2: She's absolutely not wrong. J-Bo's right.
0: Is USA still in it? It seems like they are.
1: Yeah. We are the only team still in it, but we haven't played our round of 16 game. That is tonight against Belgium. Now, we were concerned because one of the Team USA's best players was given a red card in the last game. That was overturned. So we will see Folarin Balogun tonight for Team USA against Belgium.
0: Excellent.
2: It's a controversial call, but all right. I don't think the red card should have... It shouldn't have been a red card in the game, but I also don't think they should have overturned it after the fact.
3: Yeah.
2: Especially from certain help from certain people.
3: Right.
2: Let the game United be States, the game. You
0: know what I mean? Well, lots of exciting soccer to watch still. Mm-hmm. It's going until what? Next week?
1: Another couple weeks.
0: Yeah. Two weeks.
2: July 19th, I think, is the final.
0: Excellent.
1: I think you're right.
0: Never too late to jump on board. Kenny, what else do you have?
1: Well, Supergirl, another rough weekend at the box office. Despite it did get to pass the $100 million mark at the box office, but a 74% drop-off from their meager premiere weekend. They made $9 million in the U.S. and $9 million overseas.
0: Huh.
1: So this movie appears to be struggling, even though it's supposed to be a big box office smash superhero movie.
0: Have you seen it yet?
1: I have not.
0: Okay.
1: But I still want to see it.
2: Yeah, me too. Yeah, I want to see it.
3: Yeah, I want to see it too, especially when it's like a female-driven superhero movie. I don't trust the people.
2: The critics.
3: Because, like, the Marvels was a great movie,
2: yes.
3: And they, like, trashed it. But again, I think it's because it was, like, women, you know, kind of girls.
0: Well, go see it and tell me what you think.
3: I will.
0: And be honest about it.
3: I want to go tomorrow. So
0: all right. Very good. Supergirl. Heather.
3: Yes, that's what they call me. Yeah, she's going to show up.
0: I'm a
3: superwoman, actually.
0: That's right, superwoman. Sorry. Kenny, thanks for keeping us somewhat informed.
1: That's what's happening.
0: There's a new way to start your day. 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
7: Overall volume started to pick up throughout the city, but still moving at posted speeds. Highway 24 and 94 busier at Mark Sheffield, as well as Mesa Ridge and South Academy approaching I-25. Still a lot of roads closed in the Aspen Acres fire down in Custer, Pueblo, and Fremont counties. Go to cotrip.org for the road closures. I'm Sean Martinez. That's traffic.
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0: 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This is the TJ Show. Got some voicemails waiting for us after the holiday weekend. Hey, there he is.
1: Happy 4th of July.
0: He doesn't even say his name anymore. It's just Wally in Oklahoma.
2: Yeah, that's right. And he's not lit, by the way. This man is sober right here.
0: He's very...
2: He's just that excited.
0: He's got a great energy.
1: From Wally...
0: Oh, there's Wally.
1: ...and the state of Oklahoma.
0: There he is.
2: There you go.
1: I want to wish America the best, and let's keep it going for another 250 years. Anyway, talk to you guys later. Bye.
0: Hey.
2: Bye.
0: Thanks, Wally.
3: Hey, everyone. Terry Ann and Rosie. Happy 4th of July. Bye.
0: Hey, there you go. Man, it's so nice to hear from people just wishing us a happy 4th.
4: Hey, TJ. Frank from upstate New York. Just wanted to call to say that I'm going to spend my 4th of July weekend blowing up, man. And today's my birthday, so give me a shout out.
0: Hey.
2: Hey, happy birthday.
0: Happy
2: I hope
0: birthday.
2: You still have all your fingers.
0: Yeah, seriously. Please call us. Let us know how you're doing. Did you guys blow anything up over the weekend?
2: Nah, I didn't.
5: No? I didn't. I watched professionals blow things up.
0: Okay.
2: Yeah, same.
0: Heather?
6: Yeah, no, we just watched some fireworks. Yeah.
0: Apparently, we're someone very close to me where they live, and I'm not going to give too many details.
2: Mm.
0: There's a person in the neighborhood that over the years has become known as the fireworks guy.
2: Right.
0: And it's not really sanctioned. Like, he goes and buys thousands of dollars of fireworks.
2: Yeah, money out of his own pocket.
0: And then his front yard has become the local place, and they just light up. This person that I know was describing, these are like professional grade firemen should be lighting these fireworks. Yet it's happening in someone's front lawn, and everyone kind of just looks the other way. It's
2: they're looking at his fireworks. They don't care. They're not going to say anything.
0: I don't know how that happens and how it keeps going for an extended period of time, but everyone loves it. He said that they had 100 people in front of the house.
2: That's awesome.
0: This is just a house.
2: It's a community
0: tiny
2: effort.
0: Community. Yeah.
7: Hey, everybody.
0: Oh, here's Michael in Southern Oregon.
7: It's Michael from Southern Oregon, and you know who... you haven't talked to in a while? Firecracker.
0: Oh, yeah, Firecracker is his pig. Oh, yeah, there he is.
7: You gotta love it.
0: And then he's got the rooster's trying to get on the radio again.
7: It's the only holiday that combines America's two favorite things.
0: Okay.
7: Alcohol and explosives. Happy birthday, Firecracker.
0: Oh, and also, it's Firecracker's birthday. The reason why the pig was named Firecracker is because he was born on the 4th of July. What a special pig.
2: Very special.
7: Happy 4th of July. Bye.
0: Thank you for that. You know, it's funny. Michael likes to make jokes, but his rooster is destroying the punchline. You imagine being a stand-up comic. You like stand-up comedy.
2: I do like it.
0: Like Nate Bargatze's trying to do a show and make a joke, and there's a rooster that can't get your joke out. Sorry, Michael. That's a tough crowd right there you got in the farm. This is the TJ Show. Hope you had an amazing weekend. There's more on the way. 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

0: 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This is the TJ Show. Kenny just mentioned that I missed one of the voicemails that came in over the weekend, and you thought we would find this interesting.
1: Yeah, this is impressive.
2: I hope y'all have a wonderful 4th of July. We're going to go over to our cousin's. He actually bought $10,000 worth of fireworks and going to have a cookout.
0: $10,000?
2: What? Y'all have a good day. Thank you.
0: Wow.
3: He said that like it wasn't a big deal. He's like, well, he bought $10,000 worth of fireworks. We're going to have a cookout. Did you cook things over the fireworks?
0: Yeah, what is going on
3: there?
0: That's
3: a lot of power.
0: Well, it sounds like his cousin's got it.
3: Yeah.
1: Yeah, that's our friend Mark from West Virginia.
0: There you go. Well, thank you. Thank you for that, Mark.
3: That must have been an amazing show.
0: Absolutely. Hey, Jordan in Lexington, Kentucky, you went to a fireworks show over the weekend?
4: We did, but it was local. I live near Hollow Creek, so we went just up the road. They were doing a real nice display, and we went up there for a little bit, and came home and just had a nice, relaxing evening.
0: I think we can talk about this now, because this is kind of a vibe killer if you do this on Saturday night. So you leave, and you're kind of like, eh, who cares?
4: You know, it's funny. I did.
0: Yeah. yeah, it's like, who? The fireworks are cool when you're seven. Right, you remember when you were a little kid, it was fun. Like I remember driving past south of the border, you go, it's like a Costco of fireworks. You could pick every kind of firework. They sell you, I mean, at least when I was a kid, you could buy like a quarter stick of dynamite. I don't know who needs that, but it was buyable. And it was cool. But then I grew up and I'm like, why do I care about fireworks? And then I realized I don't. And then I guess I grew out of it.
4: That is a very real thing. I think I lost interest mainly when I was about 10 years old. I decided to play with a sparkler down the road where I grew up in Toronto, and I ended up burning my finger.
0: Yeah.
4: And at that point, I was like, okay, this isn't for me.
3: I still think they're beautiful, but if I don't see them, I'm okay. Like, I don't need to see them.
0: Yeah, like if you happen to be in a neighborhood where someone cares, you'll look up and go, oh, that's nice.
3: Yeah, that's
0: I'm
3: nice.
0: Glad I don't have to clean it up or deal with it.
3: Mm-hmm.
1: Well, I'm with you, TJ. I kind of thought I was done with fireworks, but where my parents live on the Jersey Shore, it's pretty impressive because you have all these little towns setting off their fireworks at the same time.
0: But they're worrying about it.
1: Yeah, they're professionals. They're doing their thing, but you're like surrounded 360 degrees mm-hmm. by different fireworks shows. So I've found I'm back in the fireworks game.
0: Good, okay.
1: Because it is a special moment.
0: Well, there you go. You see, we wouldn't be fun to hang out with on Saturday night, Jordan, but we'd secretly talk to one another. And we'd say, what a waste of time, bro. And we'd be like, yeah, I know. Let's keep it quiet
3: be
0: for the kids.
3: The two cool dudes sitting in the corner, right?
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7: Overall volume starting to pick up throughout the city, but still moving at posted speeds. Highway 24 and 94 busier at Mark Sheffield, as well as Mesa Ridge and South Academy approaching I-25. Still a lot of roads closed and the Aspen Acres fire down in Custer, Pueblo, and Fremont counties. Go to cotrip.org for the road closures. I'm Sean Martinez. That's traffic.
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2: Well, lots of sunshine, but increasing cloud cover heading on into the afternoon hours. A few isolated showers and storms popping up over the mountains. Mostly dry along I-25. Warm temperatures in the lower 90s. For the GEICO TV 11 Alert Weather, I'm meteorologist Kevin Bloomberg.
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0: 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This is the TJ Show, and I hope you had a nice long holiday weekend. I was in New York City late last week, headed into the 4th of July weekend, and I'm walking to Penn Station, which is right at Madison Square Garden.
1: All right.
0: And I start looking around, and I see all these barricades going up. I see the NYPD, and I start seeing fans, Taylor Swift fans, in their T-shirts, circling the garden.
1: They have, like, Taylor Swift shirts on, yeah. Like, number 13, all that stuff.
0: Yeah, like a concert was about to happen. And I was like, oh, my goodness, I'm right in the middle of this. This is really happening.
1: It's insane.
0: And at that point, it wasn't official news yet. There were heavy rumors swirling around. But I'm in front of the garden there, Madison Square Garden. Every single television crew you can imagine, the local news stations, 1010 Winds. And I'm like, man, I got to get in on this. So I pulled out my microphone and I started doing some interviews. Everyone was there. They didn't know why they were there yet. And what's your name?
2: Jordan.
0: Jordan, I see you standing outside of Madison Square Garden. This is before we know exactly what's going on, but you're wearing a Taylor Swift shirt.
2: Yes, I'm a big fan. This is my sister. She is not.
0: It is like over 100 degrees.
2: Yes, it's hot.
0: And you and I are just standing here outside.
2: Yeah.
0: What are we doing? Why?
2: What are we? Why are we doing this? Honestly, we live really close. So we're like, let's just go see.
0: Well, if you're wearing the shirt here, do you feel like if it was in a venue like this with thousands of seats, you're not invited for some reason?
2: Right, that's what we were thinking too. Maybe they're doing this because they're going to open it up to like a public viewing watch party, maybe. Maybe they're broadcasting it on the screens, but you can't get close enough. Obviously, they're very protective of their privacy and their safety, number one always. But you never know with Taylor. There's she is a genius at surprises and gifting things like that to her fans, so you just never know.
0: Well, this is what I'm reporting on. What's happening, which at this point is?
2: Nothing.
0: Nothing.
3: Literally.
0: Did you come down here just for Taylor?
3: I mean, no, we got to get pizza, but I mean, this is just a bonus.
0: Do you care about what is happening over the weekend here?
3: I mean, kind of. They're closing down the streets and, like, this is our vacation.
0: Dad, how do you feel?
4: Whatever makes her happy is fine for me.
0: Are you hoping to catch a glimpse of her? Like, what's the hope here?
3: Would love to, but I'm just kind of here for the energy. Like, seeing all the paparazzi and stuff, I'm usually not around the celebrity vibes.
5: I'm a taxi driver, Uber driver.
0: Are you driving Taylor?
5: Taylor?
0: And Travis?
5: Not really, you know.
0: You would make a great driver for them, just so you know.
5: Thank you, brother.
6: Everything is barricaded. Something is happening. There's too many blockades.
0: I tried to talk to the NYPD. Four of them turned me down.
6: I heard some NYPD singing Taylor Swift.
2: Okay.
6: I think that that's like them making fun of us.
0: Yeah, they definitely were. Every officer I tried to talk to had a big smirk on their face. And
1: well, it's why they got into the business. You know what I mean? They joined the force to
0: laugh at Taylor Swift.
1: Yes. Taylor Swift fans, yeah.
0: Well, I'll tell you, there was something happening. We just didn't know what it was.
1: Well, something did happen. And Taylor Swift and Travis Kelce did get married.
0: It turns out they did, and that was Friday. So, man, what a weekend. We'll get into more of those details later. This is the TJ Show. Can't get enough of the TJ Show? 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
10: Heavier volume, I-25 through the city, but so far still moving at posted speeds. Power's pretty busy from Barnes down to Bradley Road. Also picking up Fountain at Academy, headed west toward the MLK. And busier Highway 24 out by Meridian, as well as over by Woodman and Meridian. I'm Sean Martinez, this traffic.
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it's the TJ show, and how does a big truck leak 40,000 pounds of hot sauce on the highway? This is a big mistake. We'll get to this a few moments away in the news on the TJ show.

0: Stetson Hills knows how to start the day. We hear you listen. Thank you so much. This is the TJ Show on 92.9 Peak FM. This is the TJ Show, or news. It sounds different around here. Kenny reads through every story he can find, and then he brings us the most interesting ones. Kenny, what's happening on the planet today?
1: A semi-truck carrying Frank's Red Hot sauce in northern Delaware County, Ohio, apparently had a leak and reportedly leaked 40,000 pounds of hot sauce along Interstate 71.
0: Wow, what a waste.
2: Well, I mean, isn't their slogan, put that on everything?
1: Yeah, they put it on the road.
2: Everywhere.
0: That sounds like a marketing genius opportunity waiting to happen.
2: We put that on everything.
0: Yeah, like the road.
2: Yeah, that's right.
0: Tires.
2: We said everything.
1: Yeah. No, but this has actually caused some headaches, so I guess drivers on the road reported to police like a mystery liquid that they were driving through on the highway. And police literally followed a trail of hot sauce leading to a truck stop where the truck was. I guess the driver decided to take a little bit of a break. Mm. But here's the thing. This is a highly acidic hot sauce. So as cars were driving over it, they were splashing other cars with it. And the paint starts to come off of your car, especially in 100-degree weather that we had over the weekend.
0: If that's ripping paint off a car, should I slow down on my hot sauce intake?
2: I don't think hot sauce is a problem. I think the paint job is the problem.
0: Okay.
2: Like, maybe come on. Paint has to be stronger than that.
0: Yeah, seriously.
1: Yeah, but they had to use containment pools, hazmat materials to prevent the acidic sauce from entering storm drains. The trucking company is now arranging for a private cleanup company, and impacted drivers are advised to seek compensation through their auto insurance and the Ohio State Highway Patrol.
0: Come on. Get a bag of those lime chips.
2: Hello?
0: And just start dipping.
2: Grab some tacos. Like, yeah. what are we complaining?
0: Yeah, scrape. It works.
2: People say,
0: a little bit of fall on the table and you want to get it, you just pick
2: it
0: up.
2: Yeah, that's it. You know, life gives you lemons, you make lemonade. Well, when life gives you hot sauce, you grab some tacos. Stop complaining.
0: Take it.
2: Feed yourself.
0: Yep.
2: Let's go.
0: What else do you have, Kenny?
1: Well, it was very hot for most of America over the weekend. Reportedly, 18 high temperature records were broken over the July 4th weekend. I think the hottest we saw was Atlantic City, New Jersey, reaching 106 degrees.
3: The hottest place in the United States was my husband's shorts. He was, all weekend he was just sitting in a chair outside with a fan blowing up his shorts. And there was a little mist to the fan too.
2: Ooh. That would have been me. That's a nice little setup.
0: Mm-hmm. All right. Well, yeah. Thank you for sharing that.
3: You're welcome.
0: Good to know.
1: Well, Washington, D.C. was at 102, a 115 heat index. They ended up canceling the 4th of July parade in Washington, D.C. Our friends in Mobile, Alabama reached the mid-90s. Our friends in Anchorage, Alaska had a nice 63 degrees.
0: Yeah, see, that's...
2: They weren't affected.
0: Everyone wonders, like, why would people live in Alaska? Well, at this time of year, free air conditioning.
2: For the summertime.
1: Yeah. Our friends in Wilmington, Delaware, 103. Poughkeepsie, New York, 103. It was hot this weekend.
0: Kenny, thanks for keeping us somewhat informed.
1: That's what's happening.
0: You're hot.
1: Thank you.
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7: Heavier volume, I-25 through the city, but so far still moving at posted speeds. Power's pretty busy from Barnes down to Bradley Road. Also picking up Fountain at Academy, headed west toward the MLK. And busier Highway 24 out by Meridian, as well as over by Woodman and Meridian. I'm Sean Martinez's traffic.
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1: Oh, it's beautiful. But wait a minute, isn't this...
0: Yeah, yes it is.
1: But I thought the old lady dropped it into the ocean in the air.
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1: 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This is the TJ Show. I was able to spend some time in New York City last week, going into the holiday weekend.
2: Nice.
1: And I encourage you, if you're listening and you've never been to New York City, find a way at some point to get over there. It's such a beautiful town. It doesn't stop. You just keep going and going and going. I just love it so much. I lived there for a number of years. I grew up like 20 minutes away from the George Washington Bridge. So it's got a real deep sewn in part of my heart. I love it. But anyway, I was there and I haven't been in a little while. And I noticed something that is very concerning. So, of course,
2: New York.
1: Well, yeah,
2: there's a lot of things that are concerning in the city.
1: No, but I know it's so easy to talk about how addicted people are to their phones, but I've never seen it quite like this. So I get into a subway train and I'm looking around and there are 30 people. I counted them. There were only 7 that were not glued to their phones. Everyone else was on the phone. It was totally normal. I thought, okay, well, you know, this is where we're at. So I get off the train. And in New York, in certain terminals, when you have to exit out onto the street, you have to go up an escalator that is the most incredibly huge escalator you've ever seen. Like, it'll take you, if you just stand on it, it'll take you a minute and a half, 2 minutes just to get to the top.
2: Yeah, it's pretty steep.
1: And when I was living there over 10 years ago, you would get on that. And on the left side, you walk up the escalator, which makes you feel like a superhuman because you're moving at super speed.
2: Mm-hmm.
1: Or if you didn't want to walk, you would just be carted up. And I would say less people did that, and that's to the right. Well, now I was the only person who was walking up on this big escalator. I noticed everyone else, they were leaning on the right side. They were all watching TV shows or flipping through their phone in their Bluetooth monitors, totally unplugged from the city around them. And they're watching, like they're consuming entertainment on the escalator. And I thought, this is not good. We have entered a new time for humanity where we're downloading information to our brain, being entertained at every possible second. I mean, you lived in the New York area for quite a lot of years. Wouldn't you always try to get to where you're going as quickly as possible?
2: Yeah. But I also, I'm a default. I try to get everywhere I have to go as quickly as possible. But yeah, that's usually the pace of New York City is get to where you got to go fast.
3: Well, maybe they're tired. Maybe they've been getting and now they want a break. So they're just taking a little break on the escalator.
2: No, but nobody can be bored anymore. That's the thing.
1: Yeah.
2: It's true. Like, boredom has gone.
3: Like, people don't allow themselves to be bored.
2: Exactly.
1: Yeah. And I just, it hit me because it wasn't like that. And it almost feels like I traveled in a time machine because I've been pulled out of the city for a lot of years. And I'm like, whoa, this is how it is now. Every possible moment that, and if you can safely do it on the street too, like on a street corner, somebody will be watching something. No one cares that they're in their headphones and totally unplugged from the city, which, by the way,
2: you can't hear anything.
1: Yeah, if you read the news, it's not like everyone is nice in New York City.
2: Right.
1: You know, like there are some things that happen mm-hmm. where you kind of want to keep your head on a swivel and look around.
3: Well, that's everywhere, regardless if you're in New York City or not, for sure.
1: But especially in New York, and they don't care. They're just like walking around on their phone. I even saw a guy on his bike. This was in Tribeca, Lower Manhattan, and he's got a little phone holder where he's got a phone. He's watching something on his phone while he was waiting for the light to change on his bike. It's like, you can't just go on a bike ride? Are you kidding me?
2: I mean, that's just dangerous.
1: So, wild time we're in. This is the TJ Show. The TJ Show is always mobile. 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

0: 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A mission to Mars. 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It's the TJ Show on 92.9 Peak FM with this hour's launch code. 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This is the TJ Show. We know the phone situation is bad on our planet. People glued to their phones. It's not that controversial of a statement, but I was sharing, I was in New York City, and I just feel like it's now at a whole new level where I saw things that I've never seen before with people just totally locked in to the screen in weird places, like arguably dangerous places. And it's normal. Everyone does it. If you missed that, you can hear it on our podcast. Just search for The TJ Show wherever you listen to podcasts. We actually had this voicemail that came in. This relates to this in some way.
1: Hi, this is Megan from Stamford, Illinois, and I wanted to add that I got off of Facebook like a year and a half ago now.
0: Notice what she says there. I got off of it. What does it sound like?
2: An addict.
0: Yeah. No, it is. It's an addiction.
1: And I just deleted the app off of my phone, and where that app was, I put a new app with positive daily affirmations. Hey. So every time I clicked on that, I had to read something positive.
0: And by the way, that sounds like it's almost nothing, but it's such a huge deal. If we start filling our brains with that kind of messaging instead of what social media is feeding us, programming us, dare I say.
2: It rewires our brains.
0: Absolutely. And if you don't believe that's possible, so there are great books about this, about neuroplasticity. A quick Google search. Our brain can actually change the pathways, the way we think about things. You know, you could talk about like anxiety as an example.
2: Right.
0: You talk to a person who knows about the brain. We have these feelings that come upon us for whatever it is. Something triggers it. There's a way to rewire that. It doesn't always have to be that way. So you name the problem that Facebook or any other social media is causing. There's a way to rewire that.
1: And that really, truly helped me. And it made me have like more confidence because I wasn't comparing myself to anyone. Mm-hmm. But it also took away all of my news. So I have to find a way to know that there's like a war going on or something. But anyway, that's a good tip.
0: Yeah, you can find that out in a lot of places.
1: And we love your show.
0: Thank you very much for that. Yeah, thank you for sharing that. That's actually encouraging to hear. Something as simple as replacing the app, Facebook, or whatever you want to get off of, with something else that builds us up. What a difference it makes. Yep. There it is. There's case in point. And it's just, it's so grotesque to me. And I know I sound like, a dad, but it's hard to watch. Like, our kids, my kids, are so into their screens that you take it away, you'd think that we burn down the home. Like, it is unbelievable, the reaction.
2: My nieces and nephews are staying with me for the summer, and they're so glued to their screen. Like, over the weekend, we had the opportunity to go to Kenny's parents' beach house, and they were in the pool, and they kept getting out of the pool to check their phones.
0: Get out of here.
2: And finally, I was like, give me your phone. You don't need to have your phone in your hands. Your hands are wet. This is water. Like, go play. And once you take it from them, they forget they even have it. They're like, oh, I'm having a good time.
0: I'm so glad you're doing that. Like, and have you noticed there's like a withdrawal period where they get a little grumpy or nasty about it, and then they finally, you're right, they just go, okay, well, this is how life is.
2: It is the way it is.
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4: Still accident-free. Fountain Boulevard, heavy volume, though, from Powers over to the MLK. Also, Mesa Ridge, slightly backed up at I-25, heading into Gate 20 to Fort Carson. And southbound I-25, heavy from Interquest down to North Academy. I'm Sean Martinez, this traffic.
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3: From the 11 Alert team at KKTV, here is Southern Colorado's most accurate forecast.
4: Well, lots of sunshine, but increasing cloud cover heading on into the afternoon hours. A few isolated showers and storms popping up over the mountains. Mostly dry along I-25, warm temperatures in the lower 90s. For the KKTV 11 Alert weather, I'm meteorologist Evan Bloomberg.
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0: 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You found the TJ Show on 92.9 Peak FM. Thank you for being here. This is the TJ Show, and I feel like there hasn't been as much as I would expect on the Taylor Swift wedding. I thought we'd know more at this point. I don't know why. I don't deserve to know anything.
1: We really don't. And honestly, I don't care. I'm happy that they got married. I'm happy for them. But I think a lot of people were like sworn to secrecy.
0: Yeah, I only Googled, are there pictures? And apparently there aren't, right?
2: Some stuff leaked. I saw the Daily Mail had some video from inside of Madison Square Garden. It seemed like a pretty impressive production. They built a castle and a whole garden with trees and flowers.
1: I'm sure pictures are going to come out later, like maybe people or something like that.
3: Yeah, we'll do like a legit photo shoot.
0: Yeah. Right. Yeah. Well, I'm looking forward to seeing it because how could you not be curious? I mean, Taylor and Travis stealing headlines for years.
3: Oh, it's
0: right? Super
3: easy to not be curious at all.
0: Yeah, I mean,
3: I'm doing it right here, right now.
1: The only thing I want to see is how they managed to turn Madison Square Garden into an actual garden. That's what I keep hearing.
0: Even architecturally, you go, well, how did they do it?
1: Mm-hmm.
0: What's the deal there? I'm sure there's going to be a documentary about it, right? You think they filmed it?
2: Well, I'm sure they have something, at least for them personally. Whether or not that becomes public is a whole other story.
0: Yeah.
2: But I heard there was 1,000 people there, and the people, at least some of the people who spoke out about it, said despite this place being the home of the Knicks and Rangers, they somehow turned Madison Square Garden into an intimate setting.
0: Well, it almost sounds like there was a shell, like, within the arena.
2: Yeah.
0: So it was like they built a separate... Did they build a house inside of it?
2: A castle.
0: A castle. Okay, yeah, so it was a castle.
1: Wow. That's crazy.
0: So what I also found interesting, I did catch a headline, and I don't know, like, what the details are here, but the AMC CEO apparently was tweeting about his experience at the wedding, and then those tweets disappeared. He deleted them.
1: Hmm.
0: And I wonder... How do you get invited and then start sharing like a reporter what's going on inside? Like that's zero chill factor, isn't it?
2: Pretty sure he got yelled at by someone in Taylor's team to take it down.
0: Well, yeah, he was mentioning that like Sandler talked and sang. He was warm, funny, eloquent. Like he's writing for the New York Times. He's reviewing the arena floor transformed, blown up photos of Taylor and Travis and from every age, one to late teens. Oh, cute.
1: So he's the CEO of AMC.
0: Yeah, movie theater company.
1: Maybe he knows the theaters aren't doing so well. He's like practicing out his journalism, you know?
0: I don't know. A section was built, intimate garden, real flowers, artificial trees. So I guess George Stephanopoulos was on Good Morning America, said it was as intimate as it could possibly be, considering it was Madison Square Garden. And then guests, Tom Hanks, Paul McCartney performed, Stevie Nicks performed. I wonder what they charge to sing at a wedding.
2: I don't know. Maybe it's just an honor to be there.
0: Yeah, okay, maybe it is. Steven Spielberg, Selena Gomez, Tom Brady, Hugh Grant, Bradley Cooper, Jessica Alba, Ed Sheeran, Jennifer Lopez, Gracie Abrams.
1: I did hear that neither of them had groomsmen or like bridesmaids.
0: Yeah, how
1: like,
0: do you pick?
1: Taylor had her brother as her
2: man of honor,
1: okay. And then Travis had his brother.
0: Oh, good. Well, it sounds cool. I mean, who knows? Yeah, you're right. It's none of our business.
1: It's not.
0: Why are we so concerned about this?
2: It's all over my feed.
0: Yeah, this is the TJ Show. 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
6: Still accident-free. Fountain Boulevard, heavy volume, though, from Powers over to the MLK. Also, Mesa Ridge, slightly backed up at I-25, heading into Gate 20 to Fort Carson. And southbound I-25, heavy from InterQuest down to North Academy. I'm Sean Martinez's traffic.
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I didn't even know we needed this. Well, it sounds like it's pretty easy to get, and who doesn't love a free taco? We'll get to this a few moments away. It's on the TJ Show.

0: 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This is the TJ Show. Our news sounds different around here. Kenny reads through every story he can find, and then he brings us the most interesting ones. Kenny, what's happening on the planet today?
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0: Get out of here.
1: Yeah.
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1: Also, if they win. 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
2: Taco Bell is so generous. 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
0: Yes, it's free tacos.
2: It's free tacos.
0: Well, I guess I better start liking a team fast if I want my taco. I guess that's the only thing you need to do.
2: Just pick a team.
1: You could pick Team USA.
0: All right, I'm in.
1: They win or lose, you'll get a free taco.
0: I wanted them to win anyway. This works out great. Kenny, what else do you have?
1: This is pretty wild. So there's a hospital in Ohio, Miami Valley Hospital, Dayton, Ohio. They currently have 17 nurses on staff. They're all pregnant.
2: Same father?
1: No.
0: What?
2: I don't know. It's not my business.
0: Today, I'd believe anything. Yes. That would not be an outrageous story.
2: That would not.
0: In today's news cycle.
2: It's not the same father, by the way.
1: Apparently, this is a record for the hospital. Back in 2019, they had 11 pregnant nurses at one time. Now there are 17. Each of the expecting mothers are at various stages, ranging from 12 to 35 weeks along.
0: Wait a minute. How many people work at the hospital? Is it like thousands of people?
1: Yeah, not all nurses are pregnant, but 17 nurses are pregnant. And yeah, I would imagine they have a sizable staff.
0: Huh.
2: That's a lot, though.
0: All right, well, clever.
1: Yeah, and what's pretty cool is that this has formed a uniquely close bond among these nurses. They're actively sharing advice with each other, and many plan to deliver each other's babies due to the deep trust they share with their colleagues.
2: Wow. Oh, that's cool.
0: See, they're just so mature. I'm too immature for that. Like, if my coworkers needed to see all that, I mean, I don't know. No offense, guys. I just wouldn't want that.
2: They're delivering a baby.
0: No,
2: there's a reason for it.
3: TJ, nurses. If you were pregnant, I would deliver your baby.
0: You would?
3: Happily.
2: I mean,
3: proudly.
2: If you needed CPR, I'd give you CPR.
0: Thank you, Chabo.
2: You're welcome.
0: Wow, you guys are wonderful. What else do you have, Kenny?
1: Well, the Wall Street Journal is reporting on this. Many young adults...
0: By the way, you mentioned that, Jabo. So when I was a kid, I was convinced that maybe the only way I'd get to kiss a girl is if what happened to that kid in Sandlot. If I did that. And I was like,
3: CPR.
0: How can I pull that off? Remember the scene? The kid, he pretends like he...
1: Like
0: you know,
1: he needed CPR,
0: he needed
1: mouth to
0: CPR.
1: Mouth.
2: Yes.
0: And the hot lifeguard comes over.
1: Uh-huh, Wendy.
0: And then he gets up in celebration. I was like, well, maybe that's the plan.
1: Well, and at the end of the movie, we learn that they get married.
0: Yeah.
2: Oh, it's so great.
0: All right. On that note, Kenny, thank you for keeping us somewhat
1: informed.
0: That's
1: what's happening. Oh,
0: by the way, Heather just passed me a note. Hold on. In this non-offensive era, that is not the way to kiss a girl. Yes, you are correct.
3: Yeah, we would need some consent, I think.
0: Right. No, of course.
2: Thank you, Heather, for bringing that up.
0: And I figured that out on my own, by the way.
2: Yeah.
0: Thank you for listening. If you like what you're hearing, please tell a friend. It's the TJ Show on 92.9 Peak FM.
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8: Still accident-free. Fountain Boulevard, heavy volume, though, from Powers over to the MLK. Also, Mesa Ridge, slightly backed up at I-25, heading into Gateway to Fort Carson. And southbound I-25, heavy from Interquest down to North Academy. I'm Sean Martinez's traffic.
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0: 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Is that really you?
1: It's really me.
0: Hey, Candy, you know, the timing on this is wonderful. I needed to call my wife Jess back, so she's on the phone. I've never connected you with her, have I?
1: No.
0: Okay, hold on. Jess, are you there?
2: I'm here. Hi, Candy.
1: Hi.
2: You have an amazing laugh and energy. I have been struck by it in a positive way.
1: Well, thank you.
2: You're welcome.
0: Well, it sounds like we're all making friends.
3: Well, what a great meet and greet.
2: Sorry, guys. I'm trying to get my kids off the camp.
3: Oh, she's guarding cats.
0: Our kids are going to camp.
3: No, you're not doing it. TJ's like not. How do you not know they're going to camp?
0: I had no idea.
1: Oh, Dada.
3: He just lives in the house. That's all he does. He just lives there. He doesn't know what's going on.
0: You know, I know you've heard Candy on the show a whole bunch, and you mentioned that you love her, and now you get to meet Candy for the first time.
1: I love your energy, and you are so kind and talk about vulnerable things. Like, I love it.
4: Aww. You're going to get me all emotional.
0: Wait, is Charlie there?
1: Oh, yeah.
0: Okay, because, you know, Charlie got a cow named after her by Candy. You may remember that. Yeah. Hey, Charlie, you there?
5: Yeah.
0: Hey, Candy's on the phone. Who named the cow after you?
5: Hi, Candy. Thanks for naming the cow after me.
1: Hi, Charlie. No problem. Are you excited for camp?
5: Yeah, I am. We're doing a swim day.
0: I'll catch up with you later, Jess, okay?
1: Okay, Candy, it was so nice to meet you.
5: Bye.
1: It was so nice to meet you, too. Bye.
5: Bye.
3: Bye. Bye. Okay.
0: All right, Candy, you were calling about a different reason. Yeah, you were calling because you wanted to defend Kenny from last week, saying that he doesn't sound creepy talking to his cat.
1: Yeah, I think you guys are radio people, and with the technology that you have, I think the music just made it seem a little creepy.
6: Right.
0: Oh, you think that the fact that I put horror music behind Kenny talking to his cat is what made it creepy?
1: I mean, I have heard so many people talking to their pets, including myself, and I would say 9 out of 10 people do not talk to their pets like I'm talking to you. Like,
0: I do.
1: It's always a change. Well, you're one of a kind.
0: I go, hi, Frankie. Good to see you. Have
3: no,
0: a great day.
3: Absolutely.
1: A lot of us, though, change our voices to talk to our pets and babies.
0: Well, listen, Candy. Candy has a question for you.
7: Where's mommy?
0: Do you know the answer? Where is mommy, Candy?
1: I don't know.
3: Somewhere where you won't find her.
8: Yeah.
0: Hold on. This doesn't sound creepy at all. You're right, Candy.
7: Where's mommy?
0: Okay, so I was wrong.
3: Kenny's gonna find you.
0: It was cute how Kenny talks to his cat. Candy, you're the best, and you have a great rest of your week, okay?
1: You too. Thank you.
0: All right.
3: Take care, Candy.
8: Bye.
3: Bye. Bye.
0: There's a new way to start your day. 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
16: A better life with Dr. Sanjay Gupta.
17: They say consistency is key, but sometimes you just gotta switch it up. A new study out of Harvard School of Public Health found that varying your exercise routine could add years to your life. What exercise someone did didn't matter much. What did matter was that all the exercises together worked all the muscle groups in their body. Now, an added benefit to changing things up is it can help you push through the plateau effect. That's when your body gets so efficient at doing something that you actually stop getting better at it. And we know from previous research that specializing in any one sport at a young age can make someone actually more prone to injury. And as experts we talk to point out, even elite athletes switch up things with their workouts, making sure to target strength, cardio, flexibility, balance, and doing that every single week. I'm Dr. Sanjay Gupta, helping you live a better life.
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18: 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We've got you on at Peterson. Thanks for keeping us going, everybody.

0: It's the TJ Show. What an honor this is. Normally, we only hear about Kenny's dad through Kenny's impression of his dad.
1: That's right. Now, are you ready to learn something, TJ?
0: Yeah, well, we actually have Kenny's dad audio from the poolside with J-Bo standing right there. It's coming up a few moments away on the TJ Show.

0: 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This is the TJ Show. I really love Kenny's dad. I got to hang out with him last summer. And now, Jabo, you got to hang out with him over the 4th of July weekend.
1: Yeah, it was a pleasure.
0: This summer. And you learned something from him.
1: I did. I learned about pools.
0: Yeah, because you guys have a pool and he was testing the water.
2: Yeah.
0: And you even recorded him doing this. And my lesson was, he fixed the coffee machine that most people would just throw out. He fixed it on his own.
3: That's right. You know, because I could have spent $50 and replaced it. But I said, you know what? I know how to do this. So I'm going to do it. And I'm going to tell you how I did it.
0: So, yeah, you get to hear your dad in action here. I'm glad you recorded this.
2: Jabo, you got to look at this.
1: All right, we're testing the water.
4: Yes, the problem is there's no chlorine in the water right now, so we're probably got eaten alive by the sun all day, all week, and a lot of use does that.
0: Wait, the chlorine just disappears out of the pool?
5: I guess so. It's a saltwater pool.
0: That's interesting.
1: Yeah, and then you're jumping in the water, as you heard in the background. Somebody's jumping in the pool. I'm sure that water is jumping out with it.
5: Oh, also, your nephew jumping in the bay and then rinsing himself off in the pool probably doesn't help, but
1: same.
5: Hey, we do that.
0: I didn't realize it could separate from the water. See, that's why we need to know this stuff.
5: Yep.
4: So we're going to have to do something. We might even have to shock it later.
1: What does shocking do to the water?
4: Well, we chlorinate. We add chlorine. Although this is a salt pool, so we do not want to use chlorine if we can help it.
0: Your dad should be a professor.
3: You know what else is shocking? How much I know about everything.
0: Well, he does know a lot.
1: He does.
3: That's right.
0: You know, Kenny's dad does know a lot of things.
1: Yes.
0: And he likes to share what he knows. You know who that sounds like, Jabo?
1: Who?
5: I like to know, and I like to let other people know that I know.
0: That's Kenny.
1: Yeah, yeah.
5: The apple does not fall far from the tree.
1: No, it does not.
4: The whole summer, we've been able to use just salt, which is a natural chlorine.
1: Okay. All right, I'm learning something new today.
0: That is great.
3: Did you know that, Jabo? Salt is sodium chloride. That chloride is chlorine.
1: You just say I know what I'm bathing in, you know?
0: Yeah, I like to know this kind of stuff,
5: yeah,
0: Kenny.
5: Yeah, it's interesting.
4: So now we're going to test something else, too. So
6: what are we testing?
4: We are going to test the
6: pH.
4: pH in the pool and the alkalinity.
0: Are you doing your dad's voice back to him?
5: Yeah, I think he hates it when I do that.
0: He's a champion. He just ignores it and moves on.
4: All right, 5 red drops.
1: Got 5 red drops in here. Test the water.
4: And
6: that don't look good.
4: Oh, now it's low on pH. The pH is low.
0: Uh-oh. What do you do about that?
3: Well, you need more P and then you need more H.
2: Jabo, your nieces and nephew are swimming in this pool. How do you feel that the pH is low?
1: Hopefully they won't grow extra limbs. They'll be fine.
4: They will live. Don't worry.
0: You don't have to worry about it.
4: Okay, it took 10 drops, which is actually okay. The alkalinity is in range. It's between 8 million parts per minute and 12 million parts per minute. So 10 is right in the middle. So that's about the only thing that's good.
1: Okay.
0: Everything else is wrong.
1: Everything else is bad, yeah.
2: Everything else is bad. We shouldn't be swimming in here.
1: It feels good, though.
0: Yeah.
2: Dad, why don't you have a pool guy?
4: Too cheap.
1: He can do it himself, right?
4: That's right.
1: Why pay somebody?
4: That's correct.
0: Yeah.
4: I can do it. Why pay somebody else?
0: There it is. Mm-hmm. And there's the end of the lesson.
1: Yeah. When
0: you
1: said I was correct, I was like, I felt like I was a badge of honor.
0: Yeah.
1: Like he was like crowning me. Yeah.
3: Finally, somebody listens.
1: Yeah. Exactly.
0: I listen too. It's interesting. This is the TJ Show. 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
4: Well, lots of sunshine, but increasing cloud cover heading on into the afternoon hours. A few isolated showers and storms popping up over the mountains. Mostly dry along I-25. Warm temperatures in the lower 90s. For the KKTV 11 Alert weather, I'm meteorologist Kevin Bloomberg.

0: Woodmen Hills wakes up with the TJ Show. That's what I hear. We're very grateful for that. This is 92.9 Peak FM. This is the TJ Show. I'm all about a good time, okay? And I have to say, I like jokes. It's a big part of my life. Jokes are very important.
1: Yeah, jokes are fun.
0: But I think Kenny has to retire this joke. This is one that I feel pretty confident saying this is inappropriate, but it seems like everyone loves it except for me.
1: Well, it's a hit, so you know, when something's a hit, you do it again.
0: So you guys were hanging out together over the 4th of July weekend. Kenny's dad has a boat, and you know how to drive it. I'm very impressed by you.
2: That's right. I have a license and everything.
0: And the same thing happened to me. It was last year at this time. As he's taking the boat into the dock, he starts playing My Heart Will Go On by Celine Dion, which of course is the famous song from the Titanic.
1: Yes.
0: Not the place to do it, especially for people who aren't used to boats. And I'm over here in Kenny in the corner. He's watching a video. He was recording himself. And I'm so glad you captured this. This is what happens on Kenny's boat. It's out of control. Everyone is singing. Then he starts screaming iceberg ahead.
1: Now, mind you, I'm on this boat with my husband, Archie, my nieces and nephews, and my youngest niece is about 12 years old, and she's singing this song at the top of her lungs, too.
0: Does she understand what it is? Does she know what it's from?
1: I think she does, because before we got on the boat, she goes, what happens if we hit an iceberg? And I said, baby, in this temperature, 98 degrees, if we hit an iceberg, we got bigger problems.
0: Right.
3: It's 98 degrees and there's an iceberg ahead! Yikes!
0: Well, glad everyone loves this. I was not a fan of that part. I liked every other part of the boat ride. That part made me a little uncomfortable. It's very prideful. You know, the reason, if you watch the documentary, they all said it was the unsinkable ship. I just wouldn't want to throw that out there into the waterway.
1: Well, we know we're not hitting any icebergs, so that's safe.
0: Sure.
2: And also, the bay, the average depth is about 5 feet. So if we're sinking, you're not even sinking.
0: But didn't you get stuck in the 5 feet one time? Like no. The mud started going through the engine?
2: Oh, I mean, that could happen, yeah.
1: That's scary.
2: Yeah, that could
0: That's
2: happen.
0: Bad
1: you
0: enough.
1: You just stand up, though, you know? Yeah. Okay. Just sink. You just stand right up.
0: Gotcha. All right, very good.
1: But I do have to admit something, though, to you guys.
0: Yes.
1: I've always been a huge critic of people who record fireworks. I'm like, that's ridiculous. You're not going to watch the video.
0: Don't even say it.
1: Who's going to watch the video when you post it? Nobody cares.
4: They all look the same.
1: They all look the same. But
0: you didn't do it, did you?
1: At Kenny's parents' beach house, you can go on the roof and watch the fireworks and get a 360 view of all the fireworks mm-hmm. going off around all the towns around the place. And my husband Archie went up there, and I didn't get to go up there, so I asked him if I could watch the video on his phone of the fireworks. And as I was watching the video, I thought, oh my gosh, you're a hypocrite.
4: Yeah,
1: so I just need to admit that. I'm sorry, guys.
0: Wow.
1: It's embarrassing.
0: You had a streak going there.
1: I did.
0: And you were very vocal speaking out against that. And look at you now.
1: But I was experiencing FOMO. I think that's why I asked to watch the video. That's the only reason why.
0: Well, thank you for admitting it.
1: Yeah.
0: You got to respect that.
1: I had to clear my conscience.
0: She watched fireworks on a screen. Okay, so there it is. Good run.
1: It was a good run, yeah.
0: This is the TJ Show. Hope you had an amazing weekend. A mountain of favorites, and now the TJ Show on 92.9 Peak FM.
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0: 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Why is NASA talking about lighting fires on the moon? Can we stop this already? It's coming up in the news a few moments away on the TJ Show.
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0: 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This is the TJ Show, our news. It sounds different around here. Kenny reads through every story he can find, and then he brings us the most interesting ones. Kenny, what's happening on the planet today?
1: NASA has announced that they plan to ignite a controlled fire on the moon. It will be the first ever combustion experiment conducted on the lunar surface.
2: Why is that needed?
0: Yeah, a couple questions here. Number one, could you even light a fire on the moon? Don't you need... Well, no, but there's stars out there in outer space. I guess they know they can.
1: Yes, they know they can. And the reason why they're doing this is because there are plans to have an extended human presence on the lunar surface. So they want to test out what it would be like if there was a fire to prepare for potential emergencies down the line when people are there and they have their whole moon base.
2: Let's just leave the moon alone.
3: Leave it alone.
2: We don't need to go on it. We don't need to set fires on it. We're going to blow the moon up. What it sounds like.
0: Has anyone thought, did they check, is the moon flammable? Seriously.
2: No, they have not.
0: Do they know it's not flammable?
1: No, so they actually say it could potentially be more flammable and the fire could be worse on a surface like the moon than it is even here on Earth. And from what I'm reading here, researchers will burn 4 solid fuel samples inside a sealed combustion chamber while measuring the temperature, heat radiation, and oxygen levels.
0: No.
2: Actually starting to freak me out.
0: Well, yeah, it's so bizarre.
2: We need the moon. The moon is very important to, like, our planet.
0: You know how Control Z is a thing, right?
2: Right.
0: And you could undo a mistake. This is not an undoable mistake.
3: No. There's no Control Z for this.
0: Once the moon goes away, there's no more moon. You can't replace that.
1: I don't think the moon is going to catch on fire. But
0: how do you know? Do you know that?
3: They don't even know that.
1: Well, I mean, a rock is not going to light up on fire.
0: 100% certainty.
1: I'm pretty sure.
3: But it's a different atmosphere. It's not the same kind of rock, right?
2: The thing is, Kate, they don't know what's going to happen. That's why they're doing it. So they don't have any clue what's going
1: to
2: go on.
1: So here's the thing. I'm with you. Do we need to have human presence on the moon? We could scrap all of those ideas. I'd be totally fine with it. But if we're going to have people on the moon for extended periods of time, I think it's important that they're prepared in case such an emergency does occur, and this would teach them what happens when there's a fire on the moon.
0: Okay. We have a listener who works in the NASA building, right? I'm not going to say her name because I want to protect her privacy. She needs to walk into those meetings and smack someone and say, get out of here with this. Enough already.
3: Or maybe what's really happening here is that since they plan on camping out on the moon, they want to make s'mores. And they're like, can we make a fire for a s'more? Maybe that's what they're testing it for.
0: Lunar s'mores. I don't know. I'm just upset. Thanks for making me upset, by the way. We're supposed to be a positive show.
1: Well, I have a positive second story I could share with
0: you. Is it quick?
1: Yeah, let's do it.
0: Give me a jolt of positivity.
1: So Marissa in Memphis, Tennessee, she owns the flower shop Midtown Bramble and Bloom. She couldn't afford land to plant her own flowers, so she posted on Facebook asking neighbors if they'd be willing to lend her their yards to grow flowers. 40 people said yes. So she is growing flowers on other people's properties and apparently has created a thriving floral business.
3: I feel positive already.
0: That is a beautiful story.
2: Why don't they try growing flowers on the moon?
0: Yeah, there you go.
3: Oh, that'd be pretty.
2: You know,
3: what a sight.
2: Fires.
0: Let's get her on the phone. Okay. Yeah. Kenny, thanks for keeping us somewhat informed.
1: That's what's happening.
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1: 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Hey, Brittany in Arkansas, what did you recently see on the roads?
2: While I was driving passenger in my husband's car, a lady was driving down the road reading her book.
3: What?
1: Well, how do you do that? Did you ask her?
2: I have no idea. I don't know how she didn't crash her car.
1: Yeah. So which one would you be more mad at?
3: How's that
1: the
3: possible?
1: Phone or the book?
2: I think the book is a little more distracting because you really have to focus on the words.
1: Yeah, what's up with people, Brittany? What is wrong? Like, what, did something happen?
2: I don't know. Everyone is so just in their own little world. I mean, people don't socialize like how they used to. It's, you know, everyone's so into what they're doing themselves that they don't care to make new friends or talk to a stranger, say hello.
1: So they're not being held accountable for their bizarre habits, maybe is what you're saying.
2: People
1: are just
2: correct.
1: People are getting away with whatever crazy thing they want because, first of all, no one wants to call them out. They don't want to get involved.
3: Right.
1: And then, two, they're not even hanging out with anyone to get called out. So they're just like, yeah, I want to read a book in the car. I'll just do whatever I want.
2: It's so crazy. And then I actually posted it to a Facebook group to let them know, hey, there's a crazy driver in our town. And people actually got mad at me for calling her out for driving while reading a book.
3: And that's what I noticed, too, is that people's friends aren't calling them out on things because maybe their friend is like, oh, I don't want to judge them. But I'm like, how are we supposed to grow if your own friends can't tell you, like, hey, you're wrong for that. You shouldn't be doing that.
1: Yeah.
3: Because you're not going to receive that kind of feedback from a stranger who does not know you.
1: Right.
3: But I'd be more willing to receive it from a person who does know me. And I know they're looking out for me. But we stopped doing that. We stopped telling people, like, hey, homie, you probably shouldn't do that. That's not a good idea.
1: Right. Yeah, that's the beauty of community. Like,
3: yes.
1: Being able to have these conversations and at least getting to a better place. You know, just being able to engage in a discussion that sharpens one another. You're right. It's becoming a lost art. But those who continue to do that, they're operating at an advantage in their lives.
3: Yeah.
1: So they're losing something by not doing that. Well, listen, Brittany, it's great to hear from you. Thank you for listening to our show. We appreciate you turning your radio on.
2: I love listening to you guys. You guys are hilarious. So
1: oh, good.
2: Thank you for doing what you do. Yeah, I listen for about 2 hours while I drive my son to therapy. So it's great to hear you guys talking. And
1: 2 hours?
2: Yeah.
1: And by the way, good for you getting your son in therapy. You know, my mom did that, and it was the right move. But I just didn't understand it. And it's so great. If you've got someone to walk you through that, that's a game changer.
2: It is. Him going through therapy has helped a lot. So
1: it's another example of community,
3: yes.
1: Right? You're getting your kid to realize talking to someone's okay,
3: yep.
1: Sharing feelings, all these. I mean, obviously, you want to bring them to the right person, which I'm sure
3: right.
1: You are. But because there's some nut job therapists out there.
3: That's facts.
1: But I'm sure you did
2: that's
1: your
2: right.
1: research. But that's a beautiful thing. Good for you.
3: But that's also a sign of like a good parent, because some parents, and I've heard this said, oh, it's a phase, they'll grow out of it. And it's like, well, maybe they won't. So maybe
1: right.
3: You should just address it right now while they're going through it.
2: That's right.
1: You're the best, Brittany.
3: Thanks for calling.
2: All right. Y'all take care.
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0: them by unfollowing certain accounts and following or interacting with more positive ones. They might need suggestions of other healthier things to do, or to see you leading the way by example and putting your own phone away. In the run-up to bedtime, everyone's phone should go away, no questions asked. And if you need some help, sort of, I guess, resetting expectations, try engaging parents of your kids' friends for a more coordinated effort. I'm Dr. Sanjay Gupta, helping you live a better life.
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I don't know if I believe this one 100%. A new survey says that during summer, the average American eats 11 scoops of ice cream a week. 11 scoops of ice cream a week. That feels like a lot, doesn't it? And if it's true, the people over at Wegovy are like, yes!

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We just gave away a ton of passes to Waterworld over the weekend, and it feels like the people we gave them to were stuck on a desert island. They were like, please, I need moisture. And we will have a lot more passes to give away coming up on Peak FM.

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4: A better life with Dr. Sanjay Gupta.
5: By age 35, two-thirds of American men will experience some degree of noticeable hair loss. And by age 50, about 85% of men will have significantly thinning hair. That's according to the American Hair Loss Association. Now, one dermatologist explained that hair loss can either be genetic or it can be triggered by stress, illness, surgery, medications, major life events. No matter the cause, a lot of men, understandably, are frustrated by hair loss because it seems like a loss of control. You can take great care of your scalp by all sorts of expensive lotions and potions, but that might not matter. There are some tried and true medications that might work, like minoxidil or finasteride. But another solution is just shaving it off, and I've heard more and more how liberating this can be for a lot of guys. That's the ultimate control of their appearance. I'm Dr. Sanjay Gupta, helping you live a better life.
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21: Well, lots of sunshine, but increasing cloud cover heading on into the afternoon hours. A few isolated showers and storms popping up over the mountains. Mostly dry along I-25, warm temperatures in the lower 90s. For the KKTV 11 Alert weather, I'm meteorologist Kevin Bloomberg.
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Hey, if you're tired of watching people eat amazing food on TikTok and YouTube, become your own foodie this week. It's a taste of Pike's Peak this Thursday from 6 to 9. 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

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If I sound tired today, it's because I just got back from the Taylor Swift Travis Kelce wedding in New York. And it wasn't as extravagant as you might think. Flowers from Sam's Club. We had our choice of roast beef or fish with canned green beans. And Bradley Cooper caught the bouquet, so it looks like he's up next.

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0: 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This is pretty insane. There's a hospital in Dayton, Ohio that has gone viral because they have 17 nurses that are all pregnant at the same time with similar due dates. So I looked up what was going on about 6 months ago. New Year's Eve. Hopefully they don't all go into labor at the same time. There are going to be 17 nurses short, and it'll end up being the loudest hospital in the country.
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8: Few people now have asked me about a TikTok trend that they've come across. It's called 75 Hard. The challenge was created by entrepreneur and author Andy Frisella, who calls it a, quote, transformative mental toughness program and an Ironman for your brain. So here's what it entails. Eat a structured diet with no alcohol, drink a gallon of water, read 10 pages of nonfiction, take a progress photo, and complete 2 45-minute workouts, one of them outdoors, every day for 75 days. Quite a challenge. We asked CNN fitness contributor Dana Santis about this, who reminded us that sustainable fitness isn't about punishment or proving discipline through extremes. It's about building habits that integrate into your lifestyle in a way that feels supportive and repeatable. If you ask me, that's going to be the key to long-term success. I'm Dr. Sanjay Gupta, helping you live a better life.
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12: Warmer start to the week with highs in the 90s and 100s, and as clouds increase into the afternoon, going to see the chance for some isolated storms in the mountains, but not going to be able to produce much in the terms of precipitation. With your KKTV Alert weather, I'm meteorologist Roy Rusk. 92.9
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1: September will be the perfect month to see Bruno Mars at the perfect place, Falcon Stadium, so you don't have to drive to Denver. 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

0: 92.9 Peak FM with the TJ Show. My name is Woody, and I think this is pretty cool. A 9-year-old kid from Arizona found a valuable baseball card in a box of Tops. Apparently, it was a rare rookie card from a player with the Chicago White Sox, and it was autographed. So the kid and his dad decided to sell it for $75,000. Wow. 75 grand. Even better, the 75 grand is going towards the kid's college fund. Now he just needs two more of those cards to cover everything.
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So there's a guy who's into skateboarding, really into skateboarding, and he just rolled his way from California to Florida in just 39 days in an attempt to break his own Guinness World Record. 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
2: 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Highway 115 southbound between NORAD Road and O'Connell Boulevard there at JL Ranch Heights Road and Nelson Boulevard is closed due to a crash. No other stalls or accidents reported around town. We'll keep you updated. I'm Coyote. That's traffic. 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
19: A better life with Dr. Sanjay Gupta.
20: For decades, the prevailing wisdom for someone who's had a heart attack has been to put them on beta blockers for the rest of their life. But new research suggests that might not be necessary, and that the benefits of these medications probably taper off after a year or two. On the whole, and for the average person, beta blockers are very safe and very effective. But, as with any medication, they can come with a cost, a financial one, and also potential side effects. We're talking about things like fatigue, dizziness, dry mouth, dry eyes. I want to be clear when I say that you absolutely should talk to your doctor before starting or stopping any medication. Point is, if you're years out from a heart attack and you're in otherwise good health, you might want to ask your doctor about discontinuing beta blockers. You want to, of course, keep up a healthy lifestyle, diet, exercise, and sleep. I'm Dr. Sanjay Gupta, helping you live a better life.
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8: Warmer start to the week with highs in the 90s and 100s, and as clouds increase into the afternoon, going to see the chance for some isolated storms in the mountains, but not going to be able to produce much in the terms of precipitation. With your KKTV Alert weather, I'm meteorologist Roy Russell.

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If you want to see Bruno Mars in concert, both shows are sold out, but you can still win tickets through us. 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
1: 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I just love all the different types of music.

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You've probably had a stressful year. Let us take care of you with tickets to see Bruno Mars at Falcon Stadium in September, along with an overnight hotel stay at Hotel Polaris. Your next chance to qualify is coming up after 4 o'clock with Coyote. Closing.

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I'm going to let you know about a couple of people that went viral after they were arrested for doing something very strange and dangerous coming up in just about 6 minutes. You're the

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0: 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This is the home of the TJ Show, and my name is Woody. There's a pretty good chance you saw this on the news, but just in case, last week, a man and a woman in New York were arrested after they somehow climbed the top of the Empire State Building and were able to hang a banner that said, "When the power of love beats the love of power, the world knows peace." And I feel like that message is something that you would see on some wall art they sell at Kirkland's, right next to the throw pillows that say, "Love makes this house a home." By the way, my house is loaded with that stuff. Or should I say home?
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11: You know, summer is a great time to re-examine how much time your kids are spending on social media, along with what they are seeing and who they are engaging with. Ask them how the posts in their feed make them feel. These apps are built to be addictive, so kids, all of us in fact, will keep coming back for more, even when we are made to feel worse. It's bizarre. You might need to help your son or daughter reset their algorithm by unfollowing certain accounts and following or interacting with more positive ones. They might need suggestions of other healthier things to do, or to see you leading the way by example and putting your own phone away. In the run-up to bedtime, everyone's phone should go away, no questions asked. And if you need some help sort of, I guess, resetting expectations, try engaging parents of your kids' friends for a more coordinated effort. I'm Dr. Sanjay Gupta, helping you live a better life.
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21: Warmer start to the week with highs in the 90s and 100s, and as clouds increase into the afternoon, going to see the chance for some isolated storms in the mountains, but not going to be able to produce much in the terms of precipitation. With your KKTV Alert weather, I'm meteorologist Roy Ruskin.

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If you are bored today and need some drama, check out the local neighborhood Facebook pages from last night. The people that lit off fireworks are getting blasted online. They should make a new show called Keeping Up with the Coloradoans.

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1: 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We've got you on at Peterson. Thanks for keeping us going every

0: 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This is where you can hang out with the TJ Show, and my name is Woody. Police are looking for a guy who broke into a strip club in San Diego and stole $25,001 bills. He used a manager's code to get past security into the club while it was closed. Inside job. And somehow knew where all of the $1 bills were kept. Inside job. And he took them all. It should be easy to catch. He'll be the guy paying with cash that has glitter all over it. And when are strip clubs going to move over to Apple Pay? Man, get with the times. Come on.
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A hobby card shop in Oregon had to suspend its weekly Yu-Gi-Oh! Tournament because too many people were smelly. Yu-Gi-Oh! Is a competitive strategy game, and apparently a lot of the players were showing up with bad hygiene. They should change the name to Yu-Gi-Oh! 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Ooh.

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Coyote is coming up next, and he would love to qualify you for Mission to Mars, where you can see Bruno Mars in Colorado Springs and win an overnight stay with Hotel Polaris coming up after 4 o'clock. 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

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I couldn't believe it when I got the actual call. First of all, I got an actual call and not a text. But Alanis called me from Monument. Yes, her name is Alanis, just like Alanis Morissette. Wanted to hear her namesake. 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
8: So have you ever noticed how you can come up with the answer to a problem after you sleep on it? 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Participants went to sleep in a lab and were encouraged to dream about the problem.
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I'm hoping we don't have something just like this next summer. It's supposed to be a wet fall, so we'll take that, right? 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

0: that way. Of course, Backstreet Boys, and I Want It That Way at 92.9 Peak FM. Hey, good afternoon. I'm Coyote. I hope your weekend was great. Got a little rest this weekend. Maybe grilled out with the family or grilled in. You know, I grilled in because I don't have a propane grill or a gas grill. And with the fire danger, what it was unable to use the charcoal grill. And that's okay. I grilled in. We had some great family time, and I hope your weekend went great. Want to make your Monday even better? Well, you know, Bruno Mars is coming, and we have a chance to send you to Falcon Stadium to see Bruno. Now, coming up at 4 o'clock, we're going to give you a winning keyword, and you'll want to text it to 719-715-0929. So just go ahead and store that number, 719-715-0929. Don't worry, I'll give you the keyword around 4 o'clock, and you could be on your way to Mars to see Bruno Mars with 92.9 Peak FM and hang out for the weekend, Blinding Lights. 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
0: With no reports of stalls or accidents, we're doing okay on the roads. Yeah, we're slowing down. Heavy volume for sure up and down I-25. As you go Union, Austin Bluffs, Powers, Academy, Stetson Hills, Samedale, Fillmore, and Woodman, you're going to find heavy traffic. I'm Coyote. 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
15: A better life with Dr. Sanjay Gupta.
16: By age 35, two-thirds of American men will experience some degree of noticeable hair loss. And by age 50, about 85% of men will have significantly thinning hair. That's according to the American Hair Loss Association. Now, one dermatologist explained that hair loss can either be genetic or it can be triggered by stress, illness, surgery, medications, major life events. No matter the cause, a lot of men, understandably, are frustrated by hair loss because it seems like a loss of control. You can take great care of your scalp by all sorts of expensive lotions and potions, but that might not matter. There are some tried and true medications that might work, like minoxidil or finasteride. But another solution is just shaving it off, and I've heard more and more how liberating this can be for a lot of guys. That's the ultimate control of their appearance. I'm Dr. Sanjay Gupta, helping you live a better life.
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20: Isolated storms are possible for your Monday evening across southern Colorado. Overnight lows will be in the 50s and 60s with cloud cover. More showers and storms are expected as we look through the next couple of days in southern Colorado, too. With your KKTV 11 Alert weather, I'm meteorologist Josephine Sage.

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Are there really more native bumper stickers on cars than actual natives? 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
1: With no reports of stalls or accidents, we're doing okay on the roads. Yeah, we're slowing down. Heavy volume for sure up and down I-25. As you go Union, Austin Bluffs, Powers, Academy, Stetson Hills, same deal, Fillmore, and Woodman, you're going to find heavy traffic. 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
2: With no reports of stalls or accidents, we're doing okay on the roads. Yeah, we're slowing down. Heavy volume for sure up and down I-25. As you go Union, Austin Bluffs, Powers, Academy, Stetson Hills, same deal, Fillmore, and Woodman, you're going to find heavy traffic. 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
12: 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I'm Dr. Sanjay Gupta, helping you live a better life.
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17: Isolated storms are possible for your Monday evening across Southern Colorado. Overnight lows will be in the 50s and 60s with cloud cover. More showers and storms are expected as we look in the next couple of days in Southern Colorado, too. With your KKTV 11 Alert weather, I'm meteorologist Josephine Sage.

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2: Got that crash Highway 105 northbound at Jackson Creek Parkway bunching it up. And power southbound approaching Barnes Road. The left lane is blocked due to a crash. No other stalls or accidents reported at this time, but very heavy volume. I'm Coyote. That's traffic.
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3: It's a weekend of fun for the whole family. And your chance to experience the premier youth flag football event of the summer.
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14: It's soap in the shower.
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15: 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Uh-huh. And I mean, something could have broken in the shower because my daughter doesn't know how to use shampoo properly. It's like 8 gallons of it on the floor. Or she did it on purpose and her little plan didn't work. I don't know why she would do that. 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
17: You know, summer is a great time to re-examine how much time your kids are spending on social media, along with what they are seeing and who they are engaging with. Ask them how the posts in their feed make them feel. These apps are built to be addictive, so kids, all of us in fact, will keep coming back for more, even when we are made to feel worse. It's bizarre. You might need to help your son or daughter reset their algorithm by unfollowing certain accounts and following or interacting with more positive ones. They might need suggestions of other healthier things to do, or to see you leading the way by example and putting your own phone away. In the run-up to bedtime, everyone's phone should go away, no questions asked. And if you need some help, sort of, I guess, resetting expectations, try engaging parents of your kids' friends for a more coordinated effort. I'm Dr. Sanjay Gupta, helping you live a better life.
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0: the 11 Alert team at KKTV, here is Southern Colorado's most accurate forecast.
1: Isolated storms are possible for your Monday evening across Southern Colorado. Overnight lows will be in the 50s and 60s with cloud cover. More showers and storms are expected as we look for the next couple of days in Southern Colorado, too. With your KKTV 11 Alert weather, I'm meteorologist Josephine Sage.